0: Das Inselradio Mallorca. 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
1: Grab my glasses, I'm out the door. I'm gonna hit this city.
2: Let's
1: Before
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1: 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Cause when I leave,

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You know, the first time you touched me, I remember how it felt. It was like all the forces of the universe had come together.

0: 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Do not venture outside for any reason until the nature of this crisis has been determined, and until we can advise what course of action to take. Keep listening to radio and TV for special instructions as this crisis develops further.
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I need my life to go the way I want it to. And so you know what? I need a new plan.